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1: 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My father said, "We don't have enough money to keep Kulthum in school. What money we have must go to our son's education."
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